How I love your perfume, your look. When you sleep and don't snore, I listen to Radio Granelique.

ivory cracked, cold beneath my thumb. 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

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It is done.

watch the shadow of your lace. Binary rain on the window pane. There's a static in my throat, a jagged edge of things left unsaid.

fingers trace the ivory. The wood hums a melody. Tobacco curls round the lamps, coating the air in stamps. I press a chord, soft, thin, welcoming the ache within. My cuffs show edges of years, while pulse

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I lean my forehead to the wood, understanding things misunderstood.

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Map lines drawn in dust. The hills don't breathe your air. Cold bleeding on the edge. Fire you can't cage in pride. Not built by bone. A signature of light. You'll never

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The horizon is not yours, it belongs to the silence. 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

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Guest in a temple of stars and stone. Drop the keys. The sky has no peace.

Barnaby hung by his ankles, a leather pendulum swinging in the hollow of an ancient gnarled oak. He chewed on a discarded beetle shell, listening to the forest floor scuttle beneath him. His whiskers twitched, mapping the invisible currents that whispered of the briny deep. A pulse of salt, a promise of tides hidden far behind the mountain's jagged, frozen teeth. He brushed the damp debris from his pointed ears and shoved off. A sudden frantic flutter of skin against the heavy midnight air. Dodging the jagged, snapping fingers of cedar branches, he banked sharply, narrowly missing an owl's silent,

The air grew thick, clinging to his velvet fur like damp, heavy wool. He dipped lower, watching the foam, a delicate, shifting lace of bubbles, fraying at the jagged, restless edges of the world. Here, the land surrendered its grip.

heavy leather on wet tar. A traveler from a quiet star. 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Engines rush and hum. I breathe the heavy, humid air.

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My chest registers a spark, two bodies under one cloth.

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I never regretted a target you can't afford to miss. 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

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Hand retreats, leaf skims floor. Spiral turns,

Timberlinks scatter, polished by thumbs, counting prayers. They settle on slabs, relics of Dorja. Skin presses the surface. Resonance within the grain, trading hymns for wood, calling that which waits. The sanctuary shifts, invoking lost names. Clicking hits the nave, logic replaces hymns, spheres roll on tiles. Impacts create stutters, I watch patterns fracture. Geometry

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They conduct a force, tracing grain with thumbs. 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The stone starts breathing. Cathedral speaks in tongues. Resonance within the grain, trading hymns for wood, calling that which waits. The sanctuary shifts, invoking lost names. 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